0: love is a crime. Always arriving, but never on time.
1: Nocturne électro sur Radio G.

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Oh, I swear to God, this is what it happens down here in Texas, man.

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You would be born, if you were born at Christmas time, and Christmas fell in winter at your birth,

The trick is, you got to realize that you're dreaming in the first place. You got to be able to recognize it. You got to be able to ask yourself, hey man, is this a dream?

I don't think y'all love me. This way comes. I know you know the feeling. I'm drowning. Giant monsters, heart beating up my chest. Just do it around.

0: Why don't we give him to them? Well, don't give me that civilized look.
1: He came in here for help.